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2: 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This all or nothing really got away, driving me crazy.

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1: Oh, it's beautiful. But wait a minute, isn't this?
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